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0: GTX. 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

0: Deró, Back to Back, Ale Montero, Fabián Bravizán, La X, 7 de noviembre, Quality Lab.
1: Rosetta. Sweet Rosetta Fat, she thought she was a cleaner, but she was a frying pan. 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